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Well, good evening. Welcome to a Tuesday night. Glad to hear us, Dave. Cody Johnson coming up in a few minutes. We got Blake Shelton coming up as well. And going to look at what's trending. In the case you missed it, coming up in less than 10 minutes.

Stay up to date on what's going on in and around Monroe County. 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
0: Well, break out the cutoff jeans and find you a tailgate. Florida-Georgia Line is officially back. Tyler Hubbard, Brian Kelly have announced a 12-day festival run for 2026, calling it the Anything Goes Again Tour. Speaking of being on the road again, Eric Church is going back out on the road with Kenny Chesney next summer. And technically, Church is an opening act. Kenny says Eric absolutely does not need to open for anybody, and he's doing it because they're friends and he wants to do it. Play some of your songs, hang out with Kenny Chesney, spend the summer together. Sounds like a pretty good gig to me. And the big news is, Kenny's going back out on tour for the first time in a long time. And apparently some people online just discovered that Ella Langley likes to hunt. Old hunting pictures of Ella have resurfaced recently, and some critics are trying to stir up some controversy with it. Next week, breaking news, Zach Topp owns a cowboy hat.
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0: 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People named Al, as in A-L, are complaining about the confusion with AI that's spelled, you know, AI. I guess they do kind of look similar when you look at them written down. Has anybody consulted Paul Simon about this?

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0: So scientists have discovered 12 new species of tiny plant bugs, and they have named several of them after Taylor Swift and her albums. I'm not making this up. Which means, you know, Taylor now has officially conquered music, football, and insects. Somewhere there's like a mosquito trying to get ERA tickets.
1: Here's the deal. The government is over $38 trillion in debt, which means the IRS isn't slowing down. And the tax code is complex and unforgiving. So it's not surprising if you're one of the millions of Americans that owe back taxes to the IRS. 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

0: Garth is set to headline Stagecoach next year in California. Big lineup for that. I mentioned earlier, Florida, Georgia Line, they're going to be there as well. Stagecoach always huge. Garth makes it even bigger, I would think. Travis Tritt coming up just a few. Hang on.
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weeks on top of the Billboard charts. If she makes it to 23, she will break Mariah Carey's record. That's just crazy, man. Glad you're here, Dave. Tim McGraw on the way. Got Daryl Singletary coming up, too. Plus some good news to share. We'll do that in less than 10 minutes.

0: Their love story began with a movie ticket, and it turned into saving a piece of movie history. Schenkweiler's Drive-In in Pennsylvania first lit up in 1934, making it the oldest drive-in theater in the world. Back then, cars lined up under the stars to catch films on the giant outdoor screen. Fast forward to 2018, Lauren met Matt when he tore her ticket at a different drive-in he managed. They fell in love, got married the next year, and dreamed of opening up a theater of their own. Then they learned Schenkweiler's was about to be torn down. Instead of letting history fade, they pulled their savings, borrowed $1 million, and bought it in 2022. Now this nearly 90-year-old landmark is alive and thriving, earning close to $550,000 in revenue last year alone. From romance to restoration, it all started at the movies. And that's good news.
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4: 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Luke Combs, Lone Star, both on the way in a few. Right now, Chicks.

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8: Few decades ago, life expectancy in the United States was about average for a wealthy country. Since then, we've slipped toward the bottom, while South Korea has skyrocketed toward the top, gaining almost 8 years of life expectancy since the year 2000. So what are they doing that we are not? 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There is no room for sickness," she said. Koreans also lean hard on preventive care instead of waiting until they're sick. Look, we can't overhaul our healthcare system overnight, but we can borrow some of these habits. One more vegetable, a little bit more movement, and a few more friends. I'm Dr. Sanjay Gupta, helping you live a better life.

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0: Come on in. He wrote that song way before it was the theme of Monday Night Football. The video has more cameos than I can count. If you've never seen the original video of that song, find it. Everybody from Cheech and Chong to Mel Tillis, little Jimmy Dickens, it's great. Hang tight. We got Aaron Tippin on the way shortly.
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Jordan Davis on the way in a bit. We got Cody Johnson coming up too. By the way, my name is Dave. Glad you're here. Thank you for listening. Your history lesson on the way in less than 10 minutes. Right now, Joe DiMessina

0: Well, here we are on September 15th. Time to get into our history lesson for this evening. It was on this date back in 1830. A very unlucky politician named William Huskisson became the first person ever run over by a train. That is indeed unlucky. On this date in 1952, the classic I Love Lucy episode, the Lucy in the Candy Factory episode, aired for the first time. On this date back in 1965, the science fiction classic Lost in Space premiered on CBS. On this date in 1978, Muhammad Ali defended Leon Spinks to win his unprecedented fourth world heavyweight boxing title. On this date, 1982, the first issue of USA Today was published. And lastly, on this date in 2003, both John Ritter and Johnny Cash were both laid to rest. John Ritter passed away September 11th. Johnny Cash passed away September 12th. There you go. That's your history lesson for this evening, September 15th.
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1: 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Thanks for listening. George Jones on the way in a few. Faith Hill now.

she came to see him one last time. Oh, and we all wondered if she would. And it kept running through my mind, this time he's over her for good.

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You know, good. 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

0: George Strait said to get the Star Maker Award from the Nashville Songwriters Hall of Fame because he indeed has created quite a few massive careers for country stars over the years. 61 number one hits. That's just nuts to think about. Chase Matthew on the way and a few. Hang on.
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0: don't know if you consider this shameless or not, but it is a bit of a tip. 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So Jennifer is flirting. Jennifer. There might be a restraining order coming.
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Rolling through a Tuesday night together. So glad you are here. Great music coming up. Kenny Chesney coming up shortly. Old school Tim McGraw coming up too. Right now we're Askel Flats.

Village chicken is my pawpaw. He gets his orders from my mama. She makes him walk the line. You can find me in my wigwam. I'll be beating on my tom-tom. Pull out the pipe and smoke you some. Hey, and pass it around. 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Half Cherokee and Choctaw. My baby, she's a Chippewa. Oh,

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0: 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A survey says that the average American's favorite simple pleasure is listening to their favorite song. 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

We'd love to be your nighttime soundtrack. Thank you so much for listening. Riley Green coming up shortly. We got some Joe Giffey music coming up as well. Right now, Mark Chestnut.

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0: Don't know if this is true or not, but it says here 3 out of 5 women say that they think about taking off their bra at least 15 times a day. That's really none of my business how often you think about taking off your bra, to be quite honest with you. I'm just, you know, passing along research for entertainment purposes. Nearly a quarter say that they like to take it off within 60 seconds of getting home. Again, none of my business, just passing along information. But from what I'm reading here, apparently a bra isn't clothing. It's more like a work shift.
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0: Okay, if you haven't heard the Lainey Wilson, Dolly Parton version of that song, find it online. It's really great. They did a tribute to the Judds, a tribute album a few years back. That's on there. And just, I don't know, man, Lainey and Dolly, it's a shame they couldn't have done more stuff together. They just sounded so great. The Judds, obviously, amazing as well. Travis Tritt coming up in a few. Hang on.
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and get it. Luke Combs on the way in a few minutes. Brad Paisley coming up as well. Plus, going to jump into what's trending. 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
1: In case you missed it.
0: Well, break out the cutoff jeans and find you a tailgate. Florida Georgia Line is officially back. Tyler Hubbard, Brian Kelly have announced a 12-day festival run for 2026, calling it the Anything Goes Again Tour. Speaking of being on the road again, Eric Church is going back out on the road with Kenny Chesney next summer. And technically, Church is an opening act. Kenny says Eric absolutely does not need to open for anybody, and he's doing it because they're friends and he wants to do it. Play some of your songs, hang out with Kenny Chesney, spend the summer together. Sounds like a pretty good gig to me. And the big news is, Kenny's going back out on tour for the first time in a long time. And apparently some people online just discovered that Ella Langley likes to hunt. Old hunting pictures of Ella have resurfaced recently, and some critics are trying to stir up some controversy with it. Next week, breaking news, Zach Top owns a cowboy hat.
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0: Their love story began with a movie ticket, and it turned into saving a piece of movie history. Shankweiler's Drive-In in Pennsylvania first lit up in 1934, making it the oldest drive-in theater in the world. Back then, cars lined up under the stars to catch films on the giant outdoor screen. Fast forward to 2018, Lauren met Matt when he tore her ticket at a different drive-in he managed. They fell in love, got married the next year, and dreamed of opening up a theater of their own. Then they learned Shankweiler's was about to be torn down. Instead of letting history fade, they pulled their savings, borrowed $1 million, and bought it in 2022. Now this nearly 90-year-old landmark is alive and thriving, earning close to $550,000 in revenue last year alone. From romance to restoration, it all started at the movies. And that's good news.
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right, it's on me to pack everything up, head to the house. My buddy Jack Womack coming up in the next few minutes. He has Garth Brooks and the Zach Brown Band coming up next. Have a great night.

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Your favorite country hits and more of them. Oh, a little sangria. We're going to open some up with Blake Shelton. Yeah, the one that started off from Ella Langley on the way. So we play more of your favorites like this one from Sawyer Brown.

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1: I was all but 22, I think, at the time. I'd been out on the road, lonely at night. And it'd been a while.

0: Starting out as a viral hit and a more traditional song than we had been hearing 2 years ago. Both Alabama natives, too. Well, Langley and Riley Green. Well, speaking of looking like some of you look here in the midweek, looks like it's been a little tough on you. You might want to listen to what I got to say coming up. The foods that could help you live longer. Yes, indeed. I'll run them down for you. Clay Walker, speaking of doing some living. And I've got Carrie Underwood just ahead.
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0: Firing up a fresh mix of your favorites. We're going to head down to Bakersfield with Dwight. Carrie Underwood on the way, too.

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0: We're bringing you a better mix of your favorite country hits. The New York Post recently doing a study on foods that can help you live longer. Now, the study was pretty good news. Extra virgin olive oil lands in the number one spot, 33% lower risk of death. Black pepper in there, too. Now, some others you might turn your nose up at. Asparagus, broccoli. Oh, that sounds good. Yeah. Butternut squash, though. Yeah, that's all you. Followed by eggplant, 21% lower risk of death. How about the things that you might want to stay away from? I'll tell you about those, too. Tucker Wetmore, George Strait on the way.
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I got

We were talking a little while ago about that study in the New York Post about things that'll help you live longer. Well, some things that are the most dangerous. Soda, 38% higher risk of death. Diet sodas, too. And also tea with sugar. Oh, you got me there. Also, whole milk, they say, stay away from. Corn flakes, the final food linked to a risk of death of about 20%. Surprisingly, beer and wine don't show up in this study for a higher risk. Speaking of, let's drink a beer, shall we, in celebration? We're going to do that with Luke Bryan along with Diamond Rio on the way.

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0: 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Terry Hurd here, your host of Into the Blue, inviting you to join me this week for a very special edition of the broadcast featuring the Queen of Bluegrass. Rhonda Vincent is here, and we're going to be doing a track-by-track of her brand new album, A Possibility. It's all brought to you by Bluegrass Today. That's Into the Blue with Rhonda Vincent and the track-by-track of her new album, Don't Miss It.
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0: Well, that song went to the top back in, 2014? Well, it was a couple of years before that. Joe felt so strongly about the song that he paid the recording fees completely out of his own pocket. But that would lead him to a new deal with Red Bow Records. I'm Jack Womack. I got more of your favorites. A fun survey, too. According to your birth month, what subject you were best at in school? Yeah. Some of these are dead on, too, by the way. Colin Ray and Shania Twain just said, too.
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0: Your favorite country hits and more of them as we get back into school. This is a fun one from Parade. Did you see this? The month you were born in, well, it had to do with how well you did in school. January babies, good at chemistry. February babies, well, into environmental science. March, dance class. April, band. May, sociology. Media studies in June. July, drama. I can say that's exactly right. August, speech. September, English. October, photography. November, a second language. And if you were born in December, you were probably the best at world history. Not one of these months has the advantage in math. Did you notice that? Travis Tritt and Hank Jr. coming up.
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It was a dream to be Hank Sr.'s son as a kid, but Bo Cephas often went on to say it was a nightmare as an adult. And that was one of the songs now that he finally had to put out there to hopefully address that issue once and for all. And it would become one of his signature songs. Jack Womack played all your favorite songs. Chad Brock and Jody Messina on the way.

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Does it sound like this is our first rodeo? 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

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Another

0: 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You know there's an orchestra made up entirely of typewriters since 2004. The Boston Typewriter Orchestra has been playing concerts, making and performing music by only using vintage typewriters. 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Just saying. A little Big Town and Toby on the way.
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0: We have got more of those country hits that you know and love. And I think that Merle would have been pleased that we played him next to Brooks and Dunn. He caught up with Kix and Ronnie on one of their farewell tours, and it was sold out. And Merle said, "What in the world are you doing? Y'all have got to keep on touring." And so he kind of lit that fire. So we got Merle to thank that they were doing shows like they did this past weekend at Bridgestone. Megan Maroney is on the way with Beautiful Things, and I got one from Joe Diffie standing by.
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He's a pilot, steel mill worker, and award-winning songwriter and singer, Aaron Tippin. So he's done a lot, but he said performing overseas with Bob Hope is the single most memorable moment in my 25 years. I will never forget it. I started my career, and everyone became familiar with You've Got to Stand for Something. It also began my desire to keep giving back to the military. We're going to hear that song along with Luke Combs.

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1: 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George Strait and Patti Loveless on the way as we get a fresh set going with Sawyer Brown.

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0: little trick for you next time you're feeling down. A single 10-minute session of very slow running, improved mood, and sharpened mental focus in healthy young adults compared to just sitting still. The up-and-down bouncing motion characteristics of running caused head acceleration, and it was linked to how pleasant people feel afterward, hinting that the physical bounce of running itself might matter for mood. There you are. Well, I got some songs that'll probably put you in a good mood to go along with it. Take us along in your earbuds. Clint Black and Johnny Lee on the way.
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Your favorite country hits and more of them. He was in the house band of Gillies. Some people still think that he just was in the movie Urban Cowboy, but no, it's kind of like he was, well, studying for that part and didn't know it. Jack Womack playing more of your favorites, like Blake Shelton and Colin Ray coming up.

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0: Oh, here's recent number one for you. It's Jack Welbeck. Well, we're watching those gas prices go up and up, especially with the news from earlier this week. Now, when is the best day of the week to fill up? You know, so it fluctuates. I got some insight on that. That's coming up along with Garth and Scotty McCrory.
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0: 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Let's see. We've been going on about 10 years. Neil McCoy has said the pledge every morning on his Facebook page. We're going to hear from him and the Shake, and I've got one from Kenny Chesney that you will not want to miss. Stay right there.
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1: Your roads, we have no accidents, but we do have a reminder in Oregon. Pickle is closed between Woodville and Wheeling for railroad crossing repairs. Beep, beep, and that's your Cumulus Toledo traffic.
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There's Bailey Zimmerman with Chevy Silverado. Well, good Wednesday morning to you, Craig Vaughn in the studio. Here's Brooks and Dunn, Rock My World, Little Country Girl.

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0: homes with cold as you. Well, if one of these cars is on your wish list, don't wait. Inventory probably won't last long. They're being discontinued after this year. The Ford Escape, 25 years. Volkswagen ID.4, an electric SUV that's already heading for retirement. 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They're moving to an all-electric lineup. The Toyota GR Supra. The GR Supra will be no more after Toyota's partnership with BMW came to an end. And the Tesla Model S, one of the most famous electric cars ever made. But it's not going to be made anymore after this year.
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5: Another drain on farmers' profits. I'm CJ Miller, and this is Michigan Ag Today News. Farmers are facing another hit to their bottom line as diesel prices skyrocket, and this one can be hidden in the price they receive for their grain. Rail fuel surcharges on soybean shipments have also surged, adding pressure to already tight margins.
6: And so that's just one more leak in the profitability bucket that farmers are experiencing right now.
5: That's Mike Steenhook, Executive Director of the Soy Transportation Coalition. With transportation costs climbing higher and higher, he says those added costs are being passed down, creating another profit drain for America's farmers.
6: So a lot of transportation providers, railroads included, when fuel costs go up, they will institute a fuel surcharge.
5: Read the full story at MichiganAgToday.com. I'm CJ Miller, Michigan Ag Today, Michigan's Farm Network.
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0: Cole Swindell and Forever to Me. Well, Washington Commanders quarterback Jaden Daniels is cutting ties with his alma mater, Louisiana State, LSU, because they're letting a cornerback named DJ Pickett, wear number 5, which was his number. Jaden's lawyer sent LSU a letter saying they can no longer use his name, image, and likeness. The letter says Jaden, quote-unquote, made it clear that he didn't want anyone else using his number. It adds, quote, his Heisman Trophy winning season and everything he accomplished on and off the field cemented his place in LSU history. To see his number given to another player is incredibly disappointing and feels like a failure to honor the significance of what Jaden accomplished at LSU. LSU never did retire Jaden's number. Coach Lane Kiffin says it was promised to Pickett when he signed with LSU. That is some crazy stuff, isn't it? That's wild. I don't even know what to say about that. Like, you're like demanding that no one else wear the number you wore in college because you just assume you're that great, I guess. I don't know what that, I don't know how that mindset comes around. Wow. Being humble will get you everywhere. Not being like that.
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0: There's Alabama, Dixieland Delight. Craig Vaughn with you in the studio on your Wednesday morning. Appreciate you tuning in. A California man just got an unexpected surprise when a postcard his parents mailed him from Copenhagen back in July of 2000 finally showed up in his mailbox. The postcard included a simple note from his parents while flying into Denmark talking about how green it was. Both of his parents have since passed away, which makes the postcard that much more special. The card carries a Copenhagen postmark from July 2000 and a Los Angeles postmark dated August 2026. You got to wonder, did it just fall behind the refrigerator at the post office or something? Like, what happened there? They just cleaning and they found, hey, there's a postcard that looks like never got mailed.
1: 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In Oregon, Pickle is closed between Woodville and Wheeling for railroad crossing repairs. Beep, beep, and that's your Cumulus Toledo traffic.
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6: 98.3. It'll be mostly cloudy through the day today with the occasional shower possible. 78 expected for that high. Overnight tonight down to 67 degrees. Showers and a few rumbles of thunder are expected. And for tomorrow, 79 for that high. Also looking at that chance of rain mainly in the morning for tomorrow, then mostly cloudy as we go into the afternoon. And the First Alert Weather Center, I'm meteorologist Ross Ellen.
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the day, Potts Farm was a place to go. 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Jumped a barbed wire, spread the word. Light the bonfire and call the girls. King and the Can and the Marlboro Man. Jack and Jim were a few good men. 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I'm tired of talking, man. Y'all ain't listening. Them old dirt

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1: 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In Oregon, Pickle is closed between Woodville and Wheeling for railroad crossing repairs. Beep beep, and that's your Cumulus Toledo traffic.
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Kenny Chesney, summertime, as summertime is starting to officially wind down. Here's Deanna Carter, Strawberry Wine. Good Wednesday morning to you. He was

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0: clip of the performance and said, quote, "I may never recover from this." And speaking of Matthew McConaughey, he did give an update on those Yellowstone spinoff rumors. He says, quote, "Taylor Sheridan and I have spoken and have continued to have conversations about what it could be, but nothing's real yet."
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0: Well, good Wednesday morning to you. Craig Vaughn with you in the studio. Here's a Dwight Yoakam song that was in Terminator 2, Judgment Day, and was also in Terminator, Dark Fate, which came out in 2019. It's Guitars and Cadillacs from Dwight Yoakam.

Coetzel and High Road. Well, Matthew McConaughey was a guest on The Tonight Show last Wednesday night and performed Choosin' Texas with Jimmy Fallon and the indie folk band The Last Bison. Matthew actually sang and played the mandolin, which he had to learn for his new movie, The Rivals of Amaziah King. Well, it didn't take long for Ella Langley to see it. She reposted the clip.

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0: Here's Alan Jackson and Tall, Tall Trees. Well, here's a few ways that you can help your kids as they head back to school or already in school to keep them healthy and thriving this school year. Number one is set a routine. Kids tend to stay up later in summer, so getting that sleep schedule started when school starts can be hard at first. A good trick is to set your kids' bedtime about 15 minutes earlier each night until you reach the point that works for their school schedule. Get a checkup. If your kids haven't had their annual physical yet, it is time to get that done. Number three, make healthy lunches. A good rule of thumb is to pack a lunch with a whole grain, a protein, a fruit, a veggie, and a dairy, like yogurt and milk. Always pack a drink, like water, since hydration is important too. And number four, encourage physical activity. Devices like laptops, tablets, and cell phones are a big part of the day for most kids now, even at school. To balance out all that screen time, make sure physical activity is also a regular part of their day. That is from the American Academy of Pediatrics.
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0: 98.3 Nash Icon, George Strait. 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Coming up Tuesday, November 17th, Jennifer and Christian celebrating 20 years of hits in one unforgettable night. It's a must-see show. 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
7: 98.3 It'll be mostly cloudy through the day today with the occasional shower possible. 78 expected for that high. Overnight tonight down to 67 degrees. Showers and a few rumbles of thunder are expected. And for tomorrow, 79 for that high. Also looking at that chance of rain mainly in the morning for tomorrow. Then mostly cloudy as we go into the afternoon. And the First Alert Weather Center, I'm meteorologist Ross Ellen.
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1: Out your roads, we have one accident causing a big slowdown on 280 northbound at Greenbelt Parkway, and that's your Cumulus Toledo traffic.
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Ella Langley and I Can't Love You Anymore. Good morning, Craig Vaughn with you in the studio, getting you up and getting you moving with Jason Aldean. She's country.

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Brett Young, in case you didn't know. Well, people get kind of freaked out when dogs die in movies. There's even a website that'll tell you which ones they do die in. It's called DoesTheDogDie.com, by the way. Seriously. So what's Anne Hathaway's take? She says, quote, "I feel like movies that kill dogs should automatically be rated R. It doesn't matter if anybody curses. It doesn't matter if there's violence. If the dog dies, R-rated." Anne was forced to deal with the issue because of her.

0: new movie, The End of Oak Street, which is opened up yesterday, actually. It's about a neighborhood besieged by dinosaurs. Near the beginning of the movie, the family dog goes missing, and people have been asking Anne if it dies. She says, quote, "We break rules in this movie." That might not be one of them. Don't worry. She also has a theory as to why people are so worried about dogs dying in movies. She says, quote, "I think everybody is so traumatized by John Wick." I don't think so. Old Yeller was around way before then. I've seen Old Yeller once when I was a kid, or where the red fern grows. Seen it one time. That was enough for me. Never saw it again.
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0: Hometown home, there's low cash for you on 98.3 Nash Icon. And we welcome the iconic Brooks and Dunn and their Neon Moon Tour to the Huntington Center coming up Thursday, September 17th. That is tomorrow. Joined by David Lee Murphy and Caitlin Butts. You don't want to miss this show. 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

0: Alabama, Tennessee River. Colt Ford is on the mend after he and his crew were involved in a tour bus crash on their way to a show in Germany. He broke his shoulder and had to be rescued through a broken windshield. He posted a photo of the scene and said, quote, "The crew is a little banged up, but we're all still here." You can find that over on his Instagram page. Kind of crazy. Crazy to be in a bus crash, but then crazy to have to be overseas where you really don't have your family around or anything else. You have no idea what's going on.
1: Checking out your roads, we have one accident causing a big slowdown on 280 northbound at Greenbelt Parkway. And that's your Cumulus Toledo traffic.
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6: 98.3. It'll be mostly cloudy through the day today with the occasional shower possible. 78 expected for that high. Overnight tonight down to 67 degrees. Showers and a few rumbles of thunder are expected. And for tomorrow, 79 for that high. Also looking at that chance of rain mainly in the morning for tomorrow, then mostly cloudy as we go into the afternoon. And the First Alert Weather Center, I'm meteorologist Ross Ellen.
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1: Out your roads, we have one accident causing a big slowdown on 280 northbound at Greenbelt Parkway, and that's your Cumulus Toledo traffic.
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There's Luke Bryan, someone else calling you baby. Good morning, Craig Vaughn with you in the studio on a Wednesday. Here's Garth Brooks, Unanswered Prayers.

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0: Shaboozy and Good News. Well, Luke Combs taking his My Kind of Saturday Night tour in the next year. He announced 12 stadium dates and kicks off April 3rd in Arlington, Texas. His openers are Treaty Oak Revival, Avery Anna, Shenandoah, and Wyatt McCubbin. He added Minneapolis, Detroit, Philadelphia, Foxborough, Pittsburgh, Kansas City, Edmonton, Vancouver, Boise, Idaho, Denver, and San Diego. Wow, that's a lot of dates.
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7: Good morning, Craig Baum with you in the studio, getting you up and getting you moving on a Wednesday morning. 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

0: Alan Jackson, Don't Rock the Jukebox. Well, if you haven't heard of Cletus T. Judd before, he's kind of like the Weird Al of country. He just released a parody of Ella Langley's Be Her. It's called Meet Her. He says, quote, "Dearest Ella, my friend Shania Twain changed my life in 1997 when my video, If Shania Was Mine, was one of the most successful videos in CMT history. Now, 29 years later and over 40 music videos later, I'm asking you to help change my life again so I can catch up on my child support and pay off my vet bill from 2003. Love you. Hope to meet you soon someday." That's funny. You can find that video over there on his YouTube page.
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0: Dumas Walker there, the Kentucky Headhunters. Craig Vaughn with you in the studio and actually out the door. I'm leaving. God bless you. Have a great rest of your Wednesday. I'll catch up with you again first thing on your Thursday morning.
1: Checking out your roads, we have one accident causing a big slowdown on 280 northbound at Greenbelt Parkway. And that's your Cumulus Toledo traffic.
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6: 98.3 It'll be mostly cloudy through the day today with the occasional shower possible. 78 expected for that high. Overnight tonight down to 67 degrees. Showers and a few rumbles of thunder are expected. And for tomorrow, 79 for that high. Also looking at that chance of rain mainly in the morning for tomorrow. Then mostly cloudy as we go into the afternoon. And the First Alert Weather Center, I'm meteorologist Ross Ellen.
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0: Kane Brown and his wife Caitlin on Monroe's Country 98.3 Nash Icon. Susan G. Komen, Race for the Cure, coming up September 27th in downtown Toledo. 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

0: was Dylan Scott. I'm in Rose Country, 98.3 Nash Icon. You're hanging out with Jay Wayne in the middle of your workday. I met Dylan about a week ago at the Fulton County Fair. He had a concert there with Cooper Allen opening up. It was a beautiful night, and the Fulton County Fair Board always puts on a great week for a fair and also the concerts. They've put so much work into that area. It's really fun to watch. Hey, Cattle Baron's Ball, October 3rd at the Malawi Center at the Toledo Zoo. You can be part of this year's American Cancer Society's fundraising event. Denim and Diamonds is the theme. 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
6: 98.3 For the afternoon, it'll be mostly cloudy with a chance for a few showers at times. 78 expected for the high. Overnight tonight, it'll continue to be cloudy with a chance of rain. 67 degrees for that overnight low. And for tomorrow, we'll have a high around 79 degrees. So once again, looking at a chance of a shower mainly in the morning hours. Mostly cloudy sky through the day. In the First Alert Weather Center, I'm meteorologist Ross Ellett.
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0: George Burr, John Monroe's Country, 98.3 Nash Icon. 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

Brooks and Dunn, they're on their Neon Moon Tour right now. 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

0: Toby Keith wrapping things up for me today. This is Jay Wayne signing off. We'll be back tomorrow at 10 a.m. to do this all over again. Please do not forget Susan G. Komen, Race for the Cure, downtown Toledo, September 27th, and the American Cancer Society's Cattle Baron's Ball, October 3rd, at the Malawi Center at the Toledo Zoo. You can get tickets and info, registration info for everything at 983NashIcon.com. 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
6: 98.3 For the afternoon, it'll be mostly cloudy with a chance for a few showers at times. 78 expected for the high. Overnight tonight, it'll continue to be cloudy with a chance of rain. 67 degrees for that overnight low. And for tomorrow, we'll have a high around 79 degrees. So once again, looking at a chance of a shower mainly in the morning hours. Mostly cloudy sky through the day. In the First Alert Weather Center, I'm meteorologist Ross Ellett.
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0: We are Monroe's 98.3 Nash Icon, a Cumulus Media station. 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
1: Wet and rainy, but no incidents at this time. No unusual slowdowns either, but please be careful with the wet roads. If you're seeing anything else during your midday commute, let us know. That's your Cumulus Toledo right now traffic.
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Jordan Davis. Turn this truck around. It's Megan Marie, David Lee Murphy, Brad Paisley coming up. Right now, Jason Aldean, Brantley Gilbert actually wrote this song. It's My Kind of Party.

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When I get

Brad Paisley, Dolly Parton, When I Get Where I'm Going. Oh, man, we miss you, Dolly. And the Emmy Awards were this past Monday night, and there was a tribute, of course, to Dolly Parton. Reba McEntire performed Appalachian Memories.

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4: 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I've got Lone Star coming up here in a few minutes. Right now, it's Neil McCoy and Wink.

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2: 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There is some strength in the stock market, but ags are quietly lower, and that includes the entire bean complex. Nearly a nickel lower in corn, December 531. That's down 4.75. Novi beans, 3.5 down at 1315 and a quarter. January, 1332. Two down 3.25. December wheat, 724 and a quarter, 4.25 off. October live cattle, 219.60, down $1.10. October lean hogs, 79.02, off a nickel. October class 3 milk is down 2 at 15.89. 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

0: Love 40-hour week. Big shout out to everybody working hard this week. We are pretty much halfway through it, too. Heck yeah. And what, fall is 1 week away? Yes, please. All good things. Trisha Yearwood, X's and O's, got her coming up.
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0: Zach Top, I Never Lie. New music from him coming out in 2027. Can't wait. It's Megan Marie. And speaking of new music, we got new albums coming out this Friday from Luke Bryan. His is called Signs. And Riley Green has a new album, That's Just Mean. That'll be out Friday as well. And Riley talks a little bit more about the writing process.
1: Every year that things are going well and it grows and things get bigger, I always tend to make sure I find a way to write from that same place that got me here, which is that small town in Alabama where I grew up. So I always try to go home and write, you know, at least four or five songs going to be on every record from that mindset of just like, you know, how I grew up and my family values and things that, like I said, I wrote about from the beginning. And then every record, I want to try to push myself musically a little bit into, you know, something that I'm not necessarily comfortable with.
0: Love that. Riley Green, keeping it real. New album, That's Just Me, drops Friday.
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4: 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The St. Joe's Festival in Mabee will take place on Friday, Saturday, and Sunday, September 18th, 19th, and 20th. 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
5: 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This was recently voted as the best summer country song ever. It's Alan Jackson and Chattahoochee. Yeah, no arguments here.

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'Cause I got myself a good girl. And some good old boys. Yeah, the boys round here drinking that ice cold beer. This country music's for everybody. 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

0: King, George Strait, Just Want to Dance With You. I'm Megan Marie Moore. New music coming our way. Justin Moore is back in the studio. First time in a couple of years to get us some new stuff. So we'll keep you posted with that. He's coming up, Shania. So yeah, want to hang around.
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0: Shania, any man of mine. What's up? It's Megan Marie. A lot of people using ChatGPT these days. Just be careful. It's not your friend. It's still whatever you put into it is a semi-public conversation. So experts say never share your actual name, address, phone number, social security number, intimate personal details, medical info, confidential work info, financial information. All of that could really do you some harm. So be extra careful with ChatGPT. Keep it simple, like ask it where to put the rug in the living room, not like anything complicated. We got Randy Foster, Nobody Wins, coming up.
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11: For the afternoon, it'll be mostly cloudy with a chance for a few showers at times. 78 expected for the high. Overnight tonight, it'll continue to be cloudy with a chance of rain. 67 degrees for that overnight low. And for tomorrow, we'll have a high around 79 degrees. So once again, looking at a chance of a shower mainly in the morning hours. Mostly cloudy sky through the day. In the First Alert Weather Center, I'm meteorologist Ross Ellett.
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did it. Number one, 22nd week on the Hot 100, tying Mariah Carey's All I Want for Christmas Is You for the all-time record. If she hangs off for a few more days, she's going to make it happen. So we're pulling for you, Ella. Jason Aldean, Big Green Tractor right now.

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0: Kenny Chesney, Anything But Mine, new album coming out next Friday. And did you hear about this? He and Eric Church, Sheryl Crow, Graylin James, they're going to be on the original Vibe Room tour next year. And those dates are now available. 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

0: It's Megan Marie, everybody, from Cody Johnson to John Michael Montgomery, Martina McBride on the way. Right now, it's Colin Ray with Love Me.
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0: Cody Johnson, Dirt Sheep. It's Megan Marie. I totally forgot to tell you this. Today is National Guacamole Day. I'm sorry, I just remembered. I swear, my mind is going on me. I'm 43, and sometimes I'm just like, I just draw a blank. I think it's just, you know, being a working mom, perimenopause. But yeah, anyway, enough about me. Guacamole Day. 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So good. Ben Skill, I got Deborah Allen on the way.
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0: For Alan, Baby I Lied, I'm Megan Marie. I am going to get out of here. We are halfway through the week. It's also National Guacamole Day, so do what you will with that. I'll catch you back here tomorrow and 1 week until fall. Can't wait. Got George Strait coming up next. Have a great rest of the Wednesday.
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0: For the afternoon, it'll be mostly cloudy with a chance for a few showers at times. 78 expected for the high. Overnight tonight, it'll continue to be cloudy with a chance of rain. 67 degrees for that overnight low. And for tomorrow, we'll have a high around 79 degrees. So once again, looking at a chance of a shower mainly in the morning hours. Mostly cloudy sky through the day. In the First Alert Weather Center, I'm meteorologist Ross Ellett.
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1: A disabled vehicle on the right shoulder, actually closer to the grass, 475 westbound, just after Talmadge. Other than that, we are clear. If you're seeing anything we're not, let us know. That's your Cumulus Toledo right now traffic.
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Gretchen Wilson, where there's a party, she's there. Hi, Chris King in the afternoon. Show is on with Travis Tritt.

0: We are Monroe's 98.3 Nash Icon. There's Hardy. Hello, friends. Chris King in the afternoon show is on. Thanks for having me on. Appreciate you. Just announced, huge show as 98.3 Nash Icon welcomes in Kenny Chesney and the original Vibe Room Tour 2027. He'll be joined by the Chief, Eric Church, Sheryl Crow, Graylin James also on the bill. Ford Field next August. That show is going to be August the 14th. 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
7: Mostly lower most of the day, but a quiet and mixed close. 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Grains and oil seeds worked both sides of unchanged and ended the session close to steady. At the close, corn was down December 534 and a quarter, a penny and a half lower. Novi beans 1320 and a half, a gain of a penny and three quarters. January up 2 cents, 1337 and a quarter. Also up two and a quarter on December wheat, 730 and three quarters. And the meats were mostly lower. October live cattle 218.45, down 225. October lean hog down 40 cents, 78.67. Late in trade, up a penny. October Class 3 milk, 15.92. I'm Ian to Eubank, Michigan Ag Today. 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
1: 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It's Chris King in the afternoon. October the 3rd, the Cattle Baron's Ball benefiting the American Cancer Society. 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

0: 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Chris King in, and the afternoon show is on. Next Thursday, Pine Knob, 98.3 Nash Icon, proud to welcome in Brooks and Dunn. 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
1: A disabled vehicle on the right shoulder. It's closer to the grass. 475 westbound after Talmadge. An accident on the entrance ramp. 475 westbound the on-ramp from Secor. It's blocking the left side at the beginning of the Secor ramp. 2475 westbound. Emergency crews are on the scene. That's your Cumulus Toledo right now traffic.
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16: 98.3 For the afternoon, it'll be mostly cloudy with a chance for a few showers at times. 78 expected for the high. Overnight tonight, it'll continue to be cloudy with a chance of rain. 67 degrees for that overnight low. And for tomorrow, we'll have a high around 79 degrees. So once again, looking at a chance of a shower mainly in the morning hours. Mostly cloudy sky through the day. In the First Alert Weather Center, I'm meteorologist Ross Ellett.
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1: It's in a free, no unusual slowdowns at this time on your Wednesday commute. If you're seeing anything or not, let us know. That's your Cumulus Toledo right now traffic.
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0: Monroe County's Country Station, 98.3 Nash Icon, Ella and Be Her. Hi, friends. Chris King in the afternoon show is on. He'll be at Ford Field next August. 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

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But he walked up and said, what'll it be? 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

we do. Fancy like Walker Hayes on Monroe's 98.3 Nash Icon. Thanks for having me on. Appreciate you. Chris King in the afternoon show is on. 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

0: 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What a great one from Randy Travis. Hi, it's Chris King. 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Here is Darius Rucker.
1: 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Said I'd had enough.

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0: Monroe County's Country Station, 98.3 Nash Icon with Post and Blake. 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

0: Monroe's Country Station, 98.3 Nash Icon, with the late and great Eddie Rabbit. Chris King in the afternoon show is on. Not sure if you're in the fall state of mind yet. At our house, slowly getting there, slowly getting some fall decorations up and planning for a pot of chili and cornbread. Oh, it's so good. And planning on having a bonfire in the backyard with some s'mores. 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
1: Incident free, no unusual slowdowns at this time on your Wednesday commute. If you're seeing anything we're not, let us know. That's your Cumulus Toledo right now.
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10: For the afternoon, it'll be mostly cloudy with a chance for a few showers at times. 78 expected for the high. Overnight tonight, it'll continue to be cloudy with a chance of rain. 67 degrees for that overnight low. And for tomorrow, we'll have a high around 79 degrees. So once again, looking at a chance of a shower mainly in the morning hours. Mostly cloudy sky through the day. In the First Alert Weather Center, I'm meteorologist Ross Ellett.
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1: It's in a free, no unusual slowdowns at this time on your Wednesday commute. If you're seeing anything we're not, let us know. That's your Cumulus Toledo right now traffic.
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Toby and Willie. Hello, friends. Chris King in the afternoon show. And the drive home is on. 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

We are Monroe's 98.3 Nash Icon, Lainey Wilson, 4x4 by You. Love that song. Hi, Chris King in the afternoon show is on, and thanks for letting me ride shotgun with you on your drive home. Really do appreciate that. Just announced the other day, 98.3 Nash Icon, proud to welcome in Kenny Chesney and the original Vibe Room to

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The St. Patrick's School in Carlton and their annual rummage sale will take place on Thursday, Friday, Saturday, and Sunday, September 24th through 27th at St. Pat's on West Labo Road in Carlton. All proceeds will benefit St. Patrick's School in Carlton. 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

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It is Chris King with Kenny Chesney. Here's Take Her Home.

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0: 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A great one there from Mark Chestnut. Hello, friends. Chris King and the Afternoon Show is on. Just about a week and a half away from the Susan G. Komen Race for the Cure downtown Toledo. That's happening Sunday the 27th. 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And we'll see you there Sunday the 27th. Morgan Wallen in Alabama after the break. 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

0: 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Have a great rest of your night. Back with you tomorrow afternoon after 3. Tim McGraw and Darius Rucker next. 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
9: Road.
10: Overnight tonight, it'll continue to be cloudy with a chance of rain, 67 degrees for that overnight low. And for tomorrow, we'll have a high around 79 degrees. So once again, looking at a chance of a shower, mainly in the morning hours, mostly cloudy sky through the day. In the First Alert Weather Center, I'm meteorologist Ross Ellett.
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0: Yeah, there you go. Some Randy Travis music for you. And this is Brett Connor. I'm telling you what, right now, boy, I tell you what, I'm going to start saying this to my wife when she says, you never listen to me. This from Woman's World. People just don't listen to each other. The average person remembers only 50% of what someone else says. And within 24 hours, most recall less than 25%. So if she turns to me and says, you didn't hear a word I said, did you? I'll say no. But according to Woman's World, people just don't listen to each other. And then she'll say, you better listen to me or you're on the couch. 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
5: 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The St. Joe's Festival in Mabee will take place on Friday, Saturday, and Sunday, September 18th, 19th, and 20th. 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
1: The devil went down to Georgia. He was looking for a soul to steal. He was in a bind because he was way behind and he was willing to make a deal. When he came across this young man sawing on a fiddle and playing it hot, and the devil jumped up on a hickory stump and said, "Boy, let me tell you what. I guess you didn't know it, but I'm a fiddle player too. And if you'd care to take a dare, I'll make a bet with you. Now you play pretty good fiddle, boy, but give the devil his due. I bet a fiddle of gold against your soul, cause I think I'm better than you." The boy said, "My name's Johnny, and it might be a sin, but I'll take your bet, you're gonna regret it."

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And he laid that golden fiddle on the ground at Johnny's feet. Johnny said, "Devil, just come on back if you ever want to try again. 'Cause I told you once, you son of a gun, I'm..."

0: I love that song. It just gives me chills every time I hear it, right? The Devil Went Down to Georgia. Charlie Daniels Band. And welcome to Hump Day Wednesday. And I do hope it's being good to you. Got a weekend that's pretty close, right? Monday and Tuesday in the can. Working on this day, our Hump Day Wednesday. And then, of course, what comes after Wednesday? Oh, yeah, Thursday and then Friday. Just in case you forgot. Did I really just say that?
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0: Little Bitty from Alan Jackson. So glad you have us on here for our Hump Day Wednesday, and happy Hump Day to you. Looking to become maybe a little more intimate with your partner? All right? Then, well, first of all, I need to listen to this for myself, but here's what you want to do, okay? Try phone sex with each other. Yeah, that's right. According to sex therapists, phone sex is a safe way to build intimacy as you try out fantasies or role-playing. Your face-to-face lovemaking will benefit, too, because you'll know how to tease each other mentally as well as physically. So dial up your loved one. Do some phone sex.
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0: That's Garth Brooks, and let me ask you something. You like that George Strait, right? How about Thompson Square? You got it. I've got him on the other side. Stay right here. The Space Force. Heard about this? The Space Force is the space-focused armed forces branch. Now, it just recently revealed that it operates weapons in orbit. There isn't much more that we know. That's it. Weapons in orbit. How close are we to all that Star Wars stuff? I don't know. We'll see. We'll know, first of all, when the robots take over our planet.
1: 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So stop in and try a root beer float today with some of their Wisconsin cheese curds. 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